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This town's a drag. No drugs, heat's on. 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Draw guns, flat top. Kill buzz, ain't it a drag? No drugs, straight laced, straight up.

I Got You on the Masking. Rod Stewart. 2010 en el disco Fly Me to the Moon.

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1: I was feeling awful righteous and intense and staying at home when old Douglas called around, though I'm not one for naming names. 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